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2: Animals are sick of us. They're sick of our crap. They're fighting back. They are. I swear here lately, I've never heard more people getting attacked by animals. So I was breaking up a fight between a stray dog and my friend's dog and got my ear nearly severed off. No joke. Ask Lauren. It was nearly severed.
3: Okay, I don't mean to laugh at your pain, but honestly, I thought you were getting ready. Because you like spooky season. And I thought, oh, okay, this is Donnie trying to pull a prank on me. And he's already kind of working on his gory costume situation. Your ear almost got taken off. I mean, it looked really, really bad. And there was blood everywhere.
2: Parts showing that shouldn't show.
3: Yeah. I didn't know that that was not a joke until it really wasn't a joke. And then I found out that the dog was a stray, which made me very nervous. But we did name him. He's got a cute name now. Yes, Spike Tyson? Yeah. Spike Tyson out here. Had your kids, had your wife.
2: That's right. And then my friend the other day got attacked by this wild cat. And then our boss went, like, opened, the wife opened the door. And then, like, the neighbor's dog, wet and dirty, just jumped in. I'm like, animals are tired of us. And they're like, you know what? I'm fighting back. We're done. We're ending y'all.
3: You actually might be onto something. I got swooped by some birds recently. Wasn't happy about it.
2: Yeah. They're just, like, tired of our crap.
3: Yeah.
2: Lock yourself inside and just listen to us. That's it.

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1: Lauren Snap, Donnie Meacham. It's the time you've all been waiting for. It's my lazy girl makeup hack.
2: Okay.
1: All right, Donnie. So I love that this is finally going viral on TikTok because it's something that I have been doing for years. Okay. So what you do is you use self-tanning lotion and you put it in the areas of your face that would like, you would just naturally contour it with makeup or whatever. But I'm saving myself a step by drawing out my cheekbones. I put a little bit on my eyelids. I put a little bit underneath of my nose, little bit underneath of my lip and around my jawline. So then I go to bed and the next morning I wake up and I look like I'm wearing makeup, but I'm not. It's so lazy. It's my favorite.
2: I mean, your pillowcases, your poor pillowcase. Also, those men, you poor men that you're sleeping with. Imagine looking over and you're like, ah, what is this?
1: First of all, sir, I am not sleeping with a ton of men, okay? Here's the gross part that I wanted to tell you. That also means I've got to be very careful with how often I wash my face. Otherwise, I definitely look like I've got a skin disease. So
2: yes.
1: I wash my face like once a day, but I'm really, really tender with it.
2: Your poor pores. All I can think of, they're just so clogged.

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0: 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It is the most gorgeous venue you've ever been to. You're like in a valley. Like you're literally just sitting in between all these mountains, and then there's not a bad seat in the house.
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1: So we all know if it's yellow, let it mellow.
2: Mm-hmm.
1: But how long are you letting it mellow for? The other day I went in there and I was like, oh, I can actually smell it now, I think.
2: Ooh. Yeah, when you walk in and it's like, did I melt butter in here recently?
1: Literally like weeks.
2: Not good.
1: Days, hours.
2: Yeah. I think you should just start flushing it down, regardless of the color. Just let it go into the depths, into your sewer. You pay for that, you know? Use it, please.
1: The water is already there. Might as well use it, I guess.
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1: Now my mom's calling me.
2: Hello.
1: Hey.
3: What you doing?
1: I'm recording with Lauren. What are you doing?
3: Oh, calling you to ask you. You need to reach out to Billy and tell him I'm so sorry to hear about Dolly.
1: Okay. I will personally reach out to Billy Ray Cyrus and tell him, Mom, it's funny because I'm actually recording this right now, and so I will send him this recording.
3: Oh, are you?
1: Yeah. All right.
3: I'm sorry.
1: All right. I love you.
4: Okay. I love that when breaking news happens, our parents always think that we know exactly what's going on and who to get in contact with and that we're like personal friends with all the friends and family. What is that?
1: I'm going to text Billy Ray Cyrus right now with Miley on the same thing and just be like, guys, my mom says she is so sorry. It's really kind of cute and silly at the same time.

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0: 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And it's the Hollywood Bowl, Lauren. It is the most gorgeous venue you've ever been to. You're like in a valley. Like you're literally just sitting in between all these mountains, and then there's not a bad seat in the house.
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0: Crush Nights.
1: Oh my God. Okay. I moved into a new apartment and there's this lemon tree that's outside and it's just throwing lemons down. Like, oh my God, I have never seen more lemons bloom from this thing. Lauren, you're gardening, right? Isn't that what you've been gardening?
2: Okay, I have been, but nothing really bloomed at my house. Like, I'm not a good gardener. I just tried really hard to get some zucchinis this summer. It didn't work out very well. You have lemons? Are you making lemonade? Lemon meringue pies? What kind of lemon options you got over there other than a sour attitude sometimes?
1: I'm mostly just walking by and going, hey, girl, look at you. And that's it. That's all I
2: get. Get you a lemon squeezy, baby.
1: I have this thing. Once it drops, it's like the bugs on the ground, right? What if bugs inside?
2: No. Go pick up that lemon and give it a squeeze. Use that as a metaphor for your life. Try it out.
1: Maybe I'll squeeze it in my eye and I'll feel something.

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0: 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And it's the Hollywood Bowl, Lauren. It is the most gorgeous venue you've ever been to. You're like in a valley. Like, you're literally just sitting in between all these mountains, and then there's not a bad seat in the house.
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1: Lauren Snap Pop Crush Nights here with Donnie Meacham. And I always like to be able to shout out my friends. Ooh. And I've got a friend who earlier this year, she decided that she wanted to get into the dahlia business, which is like a big flower and it blooms.
2: Yes.
1: And it's absolutely gorgeous.
2: Like the black dahlia.
1: There's a lot of work that goes into these dahlias, but she just won her local dahlia competition. So it's like, I guess, a regional thing there.
2: Yeah.
1: And she just took first place for these beautiful flowers. And I'm going to be honest, there's a purple dahlia that like I'm obsessed with now. And I didn't even know it existed.
2: Amazing.
1: So I didn't think I was a flower person, but now I'm really getting into it. I'm basically a botanist. What's your favorite flower?
2: Collie.
1: Cauliflower? Okay.
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0: There is a woman who worked every single weekend, and she just recently worked a weekend, and then on Monday, unexpected shakeup at the office. 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

0: 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Pop Crush Nights.
1: What is something you like? You thought it would taste nasty, but it doesn't?
2: Bananas.
1: What's so funny that you said that? Because I bought this banana bread creamer.
2: Ooh, yeah.
1: And like everybody, my mom and my sister, I was like, oh my God, guys, we all love banana bread. We have, and they were all like, ew, banana nut creamer in your coffee. I was like, yeah, doesn't that sound amazing? And they were like, no, that sounds terrible. And I was like, oh no, it sounds amazing, right? It's amazing.
2: Well, is it? Yeah.
1: Amazing. It tastes like a banana nut loaf, like you're chewing one. And well, not chewing it because like that's just the coffee ground.
2: I was like that's old coffee, and you need to do better.
1: Mm-hmm. Yeah. So something you thought would taste nasty. It's like I was like listening to my parents. How weird. And then turns out they were wrong. I was right.
2: Banana cream dreams.

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0: Ayo, go crazy.
1: Pop crush.
2: It might be irrational. Boy. So, do you like doing dishes? Like, that is either here or there. Do you like doing dishes that you buy?
3: No. I mean, it's not particularly my favorite at all.
2: Yeah.
3: You?
2: I hate it. Luckily, in this new apartment of mine, I have dishwashers. Yay, level up. But I hate doing silverware so much that as long as I'm single, I just only use plastic silverware. So, like, I buy plastic silverware all the time because I'm afraid. Here's the real part. I'm afraid to wash the knives because I'm afraid I'm going to cut myself.
3: Okay, well, that's an irrational fear. And also a real fear that you should probably pay attention to is, like, when you have guests over, please get, like, just one little thing of a couple of spoons, a fork, a knife, just for the guest. And I say that because my friend dated sports.

0: for a really long time, and we made fun of him often. So like those, don't like, be sports guy.
1: Was it like Wendy's or Sonic that had those like plastic sporks?
0: Yeah, Wendy's.
1: Yes.
0: Don't be sport guy, okay?
1: That's a whole nother, like, I thought about that too. I was like, if I ever have a date over, but see, here lately I've been buying these Walmart ones that are, they're leftover from America's 250, so they're like red, white, and blue. And so, like, could you imagine? It's like December and I have a date over and I'm like, hey, eat your lasagna. You want red, white, or blue for it? Like, what are you feeling? What are you vibing with today?
0: Your freedom, your choice.
1: Yes, literally.
0: Vote now.
1: Well, the proud to be an American, where at least I know I can choose what color fork I want.

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0: 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It is the most gorgeous venue you've ever been. 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Like, you're literally just sitting in between all these mountains, and then there's not a bad seat in the house.
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1: Why is cracking an egg so hard?
2: Are you making a joke?
1: No, like these shells, they've lost their like toughness. So you literally just go to crack an egg and then it's like everything cracks and you have 14 shells and you're a little, I'm just trying to make a breakfast sandwich without crunch.
2: You know what? Stop working out, okay? Because that doesn't happen to any of the other people out here. I'm talking about myself.
1: You don't have trouble cracking it every time. Well, either it won't crack and you're banging it against the side of the thing and you're like, what is there, an actual chicken in there? And then you feel bad, but then you go and hit it once too hard and then it cracks everywhere.
2: Nope. Cracking jokes, cracking eggs. Got it down.
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1: There is a woman who worked every single weekend, and she just recently worked a weekend, and then on Monday, unexpected shakeup at the office. She lost her job.
2: Take your time off. 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Sorry.

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2: Animals are sick of us. They're sick of our crap. They're fighting back. I swear here lately, I've never heard more people getting attacked by animals. So I was breaking up a fight between a stray dog and my friend's dog and got my ear nearly severed off. No joke. Ask Lauren, it was nearly severed.
3: Okay, I don't mean to laugh at your pain, but honestly, I thought you were getting ready. Because you like spooky season. And I thought, oh, okay, this is Donnie trying to pull a prank on me. And he's already kind of working on his gory costume situation. Your ear almost got taken off. I mean, it looked really, really bad. And there was blood everywhere.
2: Parts showing that shouldn't show.
3: Yeah. I didn't know that that was not a joke until it really wasn't a joke. And then I found out that the dog was a stray, which made me very nervous. But we did name him. He's got a cute name now. Yes, Spike Tyson. Spike Tyson out here. How'd your kids? How'd your wife?
2: That's right. And then my friend the other day got attacked by this wild cat. And then our boss opened the door. And then the neighbor's dog, wet and dirty, just jumped in. Animals are tired of us. And they're like, you know what? I'm fighting back. We're done. We're ending y'all.
3: You actually might be onto something. I got swooped by some birds recently. Wasn't happy about it.
2: Yeah. They're just tired of our crap.
3: Yeah.
2: Lock yourself inside and just listen to us. That's it.

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0: 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It is the most gorgeous venue you've ever been to. You're like in a valley. Like, you're literally just sitting in between all these mountains, and then there's not a bad seat in the house.
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1: Pop crush.
2: Lauren Snap, Donnie Meacham. It's the time you've all been waiting for. It's my lazy girl makeup hack.
3: Okay.
2: All right, Donnie. So I love that this is finally going viral on TikTok because it's something that I have been doing for years. Okay. So what you do is you use self-tanning lotion and you put it in the areas of your face that would like, you would just naturally contour it with makeup or whatever. But I'm saving myself a step by drawing out my cheekbones. I put a little bit on my eyelids. I put a little bit underneath of my nose, a little bit underneath of my lip and around my jawline. So then I go to bed and the next morning I wake up and I look like I'm wearing makeup, but I'm not. It's so lazy. It's my favorite.
3: I mean, your pillowcases, your poor pillowcase. Also, those men, your poor men that you're sleeping with. Imagine looking over and you're like, ah, what is that?
2: First of all, sir, I am not sleeping with a ton of men. Okay. Here's the gross part that I wanted to tell you. That also means I've got to be very careful with how often I wash my face. Otherwise, I definitely look like I've got a skin disease. So
3: yes.
2: I wash my face like once a day, but I'm really, really tender with it.
3: Your poor pores. All I can think of, they're just so clogged.

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1: 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It is the most gorgeous venue you've ever been to. 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Like, you're literally just sitting in between all these mountains, and then there's not a bad seat in the house.
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1: So we all know if it's yellow, let it mellow.
2: Mm-hmm.
1: But how long are you letting it mellow for? The other day I went in and I was like, oh, I can actually smell it now, I think.
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1: Literally, like, weeks.
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1: Days, hours.
2: Yeah, I think you should just start flushing it down, regardless of the color. 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You pay for that, you know? Use it, please.
1: The water is already there. Might as well use it, I guess.
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0: Which movie is better, The Sixth Sense or The Matrix?
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0: Hey, we see you sitting there at the light on Vestal Parkway. 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
1: 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Or better yet, go to time.

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Juice or Salamita. 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
2: 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What's

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1: It's almost time for your phone prank. It's the Jubal Show, and today a guy's mom set him up for a prank because he's about to propose to his girlfriend, so he's getting the ring cleaned at a jeweler. And I call from the jeweler to let him know I've lost the ring because I was eating wings while I was cleaning the ring and made my fingers slippery, and then it's a whole thing. You'll learn not to eat wings when you clean rings. Anyway, it's coming up in your phone prank next. 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
1: Hello?
2: Yes, hello. My name is Ted Thibodeau, and I'm calling from Jewelers. I was looking for Oscar it's in regards to an engagement ring.
1: Hi, yeah, this is he. Is it ready?
2: Well, that's what I'm calling to talk to you about. So we had a little bit of an issue.
1: Is everything okay? Yeah.
2: Well, I think, you know, ultimately in life, what my grandma taught me is everything is always okay and everything always works out and everything does happen for a reason.
1: Yeah, I mean, because this is my grandma's ring. You know that,
2: oh,
1: right?
2: I did not know that. Okay, so it's a family heirloom that you're going to give to the woman that you're going to ask to marry you?
1: Exactly.
2: Yes. Okay.
1: So I need it in 2 days.
2: Okay, well, we do our best to find it in that time. Hopefully, we can get it back to you by then.
1: Well, you cannot be you lost my ring?
2: Well, it depends on what you define as lost. We're currently trying to locate it. So what had happened was, I don't know if you've ever heard the expression, don't clean rings and eat wings before.
1: You have no idea.
2: So I was eating some wings and I was cleaning it and it just kind of popped out of my hand. And then it popped out.
1: I don't want to hear about your wings. I don't want to hear about what you ate. I want my ring.
2: Okay, so
1: now!
2: Well, I don't know if I can give it to you right now because my partner in here, Randy, he cleans the rings with me. He was also eating wings, and when it popped out of my hand,
1: I don't care. I need you to find it as soon as possible. I need you to close your shop and find my ring.
2: Yes, we were looking on the floor for it, and then we grabbed it. We had found it, and then again, our hands were slippery. It was very
1: I don't care. Just find my ring.
2: We got to find the truck first.
1: Find your truck? What are you talking about, your truck?
2: So it had popped out of my hand because my hands were slippy from the wings. So, you know, we cleaned the ring. My hands were slippy from the wings. And then,
1: oh, my God.
2: Popped out of my hand, then popped out of Randy's hand, and then it went out the door, and then it did a weird little hop. It kind of hop, skipped, and jumped. I never seen a ring hop, skip, and jump like that, but it went into the back of a garbage truck. So we are currently trying to track down that garbage truck, and as soon as we find that, then hopefully we can find the ring.
1: I don't care. Find my ring. I don't care what you have to do. That's my grandma's ring, my future wife's ring, and I'm going to pass it on to my kids. So find my ring.
2: Would you be available this afternoon to help us root through the dump? Because we're assuming that garbage truck.
1: Absolutely not. You find my ring. Garbage truck. You think you expect me to jump in a garbage truck? I'm paying you good money. I trusted you. Oh, my God. How are you eating wings and cleaning rings?
2: And that is exactly what I said to Randy after this whole thing went down. I was like, we should not have been eating those wings while we cleaned the rings. So it's a tough lesson learned, but, you know, I think next time we will make sure.
1: I cannot handle this anymore. I will be at your store in the next 30 minutes.
2: Would you like us to save you some wings?
1: What? You're fine. You're going to wait. Give me.
3: Hey, man, this is actually Jubal from the Jubal Show doing a phone prank on you. And your mom say you up. It's a joke.
1: Funny.
3: Your mom said that you're planning on proposing to your fiance and you got the ring cleaned and she wanted to mess with you. So I think your ring is okay.
1: Yeah.
3: Hey, it's Jubal, and thanks for letting

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0: time for To Catch a Cheater, and today Patrick is on the phone, and he thinks that his girlfriend of just over a year named Jenna might be cheating, so we'll see if we can help him out. But before we do that, Patrick, why do you think your girlfriend's cheating on you?
1: My girlfriend has been going to the same book club for 3 months with a book I can prove she hasn't made it past page 40.
2: Well, that's
0: okay. Maybe she's just bad at reading.
3: Yeah, I was going to say, that does happen a lot.
2: 5 pages a day. That really equal you.
0: Why do you think that she's cheating based
2: on... Why
0: you
2: know she's...
1: Yeah. Okay, so every Wednesday, Jenna goes to this book club, all right? And... the same book has been sitting on our counter for months. Okay. And I started to wonder if she was actually reading it at all.
3: Okay. Did you ask?
1: I did something a little petty. I put a little tiny sticky note between pages 40 and 41. All right. And it's been 3 Wednesdays later. But that sticky note has not moved.
0: Oh. Okay. I mean, I guess that's kind of weird if she's going to a book club every Wednesday and she hasn't even, well, except why would she move the sticky note, I guess?
2: Well, if she sees a random sticky note, I would move it because I'd be like,
1: It's like a bookmark, you know? Once you get past the thing, you don't need to be on that page anymore, so it comes off.
0: She didn't ask you why there's a sticky note in her book?
1: Yeah, and that's the other thing. She hasn't even asked about it, so I don't even think she's picked the book up.
3: But people go to book clubs and don't read the book. They just sometimes go for the social aspect of it.
2: Really?
3: I have.
2: I would join a book club so fast if I knew that was the case.
3: Yeah, do it.
0: Okay, so you're pretty sure that she's going somewhere else then on Wednesdays?
1: Yes, because Jenna comes home and she keeps talking about what a great meeting they had, and she gets dressed up for this book club. Okay. And when I asked her what they talked about last week, she just said, themes.
3: Themes?
1: What was themes? What is themes?
0: Themes.
1: Okay, either Gina, either she is cheating or this is the worst book club in America.
3: Oh, no.
0: Right. Okay. Well, we'll try to figure it out for you. We'll play a song, come back, and you already told us what grocery store she's a rewards card member at. So we'll say that she's this month's lucky winner of a free Thinking of You gourmet gift box to be delivered to anybody that she wants. And we'll see if she sends it to you or to somebody else. Okay.
1: Thank you.
0: All right. We'll get your To Catch a Cheater right after this. It's The Jubal Show.
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0: What do you do for work?
1: I'm an Instacart deliverer.
2: Hey,
3: oh, cool. Thank you for your service, girl. Oh my gosh.
0: What's the weirdest combo of items you've had to pick up?
2: Good question.
1: There was some sex toys. No, really. I couldn't wait to see who was picking it up to, who was answering. And a chocolate cake.
0: And a chocolate
2: in the same order?
3: Wow, must have been some kind of anniversary.
0: Yeah, that's somebody who's like, oh man, I forgot to get the cake. And the, oh, I'm just going to have to do it through Instacart. Wow, that's an awkward delivery.
2: They're having a good night.
0: Yeah. All right, well, here we go. 30 seconds to answer as many questions as possible. If you don't know one, just say pass. Victoria, you have to beat Kimberly outright to win. And Kimberly, you can tell Victoria when to go.
1: Go.
3: What iconic shoe was originally created as a basketball sneaker in 1917?
4: Nike.
3: Which famous luxury jewelry company
4: Air Maxes
3: introduced its distinctive little blue box in the 19th century?
4: I don't know. I'm sorry. I was thinking of the first question the entire time. Wait, what was the pass? That was too long of a question.
3: What is the largest joint in the human body?
4: I don't want that. Nope, pass.
3: What popular fall spice comes from the bark of
4: pumpkin.
3: A tree? What was the first item ever sold on
4: Apple?
3: eBay?
4: I mean Apple.
2: Are you even listening?
4: You didn't listen to a word. I meant cinnamon, actually.
3: Wow. You probably could have gotten some of these, but that's all right.
4: Cinnamon?
0: Well, let's see how you guys did and send it over to the scoreboard and see how you did with our scoreboard. Producer Freeze.
2: Victoria got none and Kimberly got two.
0: Hey, Kimberly, congratulations.
5: Hey,
0: you did it.
5: Hey.
0: You beat Victoria.
4: Not listening.
0: Hey, you also got Disney World's Collide tickets.
1: Now, what is this?
0: You know what? I don't really know. Victoria, you know how to explain it?
1: I'm figuring something for the kids.
2: Victoria's a Disney
1: kid. I was like, okay.
4: Well, and I only know this because it's popping up all on my feed right now, but it's there's like a few Disney movies going on right now, like the Descendants movies. There's something else a part of that. And then the new Camp Rock movie that just came out. So like all the kids who were on all those movies are now going on tour and like singing the Camp Rock.
2: You got tickets early.
4: No,
2: you got pre-sale.
4: These aren't my generation movies. It was like Disney, but it's like Disney Channel.
2: Okay.
0: I'm also...
4: It's different. Yeah. Nope.
0: I'm asking ChatGPT to give me a nutshell description of what it is.
4: Oh.
0: Disney World's Collide is basically a big live Disney arena concert. Not traditionally Broadway-style show. It brings together cast and characters and music from Descendants, Zombies, and new for 2026 Camp Rock. So there you go. It's just a bunch of Disney... performers. Let's get the answers now with Nina.
3: Converse Chuck Taylor All-Stars were the iconic shoe that was originally created as a basketball sneaker in 1917. Wow, the famous luxury jewelry company introduced its distinctive little blue box in the 19th century with Tiffany's.
4: Gosh, wait, dang it, I knew that one. Such a long question.
3: Girl.
4: Time to listen to that.
3: Kimberly got that correct.
4: Well, that was a long question.
2: Literally a timed game that you had time to listen to.
4: I know, but like, that's such a long question. I need these questions to be short.
3: Okay. Well, the largest joint in the human body, short question, is the knee. The popular fall spice that comes from the bark of a tree is cinnamon.
4: Dang it, I knew it.
1: Is what?
3: Cinnamon?
0: Cinnamon.
4: What was the last one?
1: Oh, cinnamon.
4: There's one more after that.
3: Oh, the first item ever sold on eBay was a broken laser pointer.
4: Oh, I guess paper.
3: I
1: wouldn't have got that.
0: Kimberly, thank you for playing. Have a great day.
1: Thank you.
0: Yep. We play You vs. Victoria this same time every single weekday morning. Wherever you want to play, just DM us at The Jubal Show or go to thejubalshow.com. Now it's time for your phone prank. And then right after that is Nina's What's Trending. It's The Jubal Show.
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1: Hello?
2: I just want to say that it wasn't me.
1: Wait, hold on. Well, who is this?
2: I just wanted to say it wasn't me, and I'm so sorry about that because I know you've been very frustrated about it. So I just wanted to reassure you it wasn't me.
1: Hold on. What are we talking about here? What's going on?
2: Oh my, I'm so sorry about that. I think I got ahead of myself in the conversation, and sometimes I'll do that. my name is Juniper, and I was one of the guests that was staying at your place over the weekend.
1: Okay. Yeah.
2: The Airbnb, which is very nice of you to rent out to us, but
1: is there another place you can go? Is there another place you can go to talk? Because I don't know if there. We can call back another time. This is a little creeping me out a little bit.
2: Oh, I'm sorry. I don't know why I'm creeping you out. I know that you're very upset about the towel rack that was ripped out of the wall, and I wanted to call and apologize because I know you were ranting about that last night, and so I just.
1: Oh, hold on. Let's just back up a little bit. Did you just say that one more time?
2: I just said that I wanted to apologize about the towel rack that was taken out of the wall. It wasn't my doing. It was somebody else that was staying there. That's all I was saying.

0: Okay, one, it was you, but you said that you heard me. Is that what you said?
1: Well, yeah, I mean, I would imagine that you were, you know, if I were, what I was saying was if I Airbnb'd my place and then I got back and a towel rack was missing, I would probably be ranting up and down the main hallway to my wife about it. So I'm assuming that's what was going on last night at about 8:30.
0: Wait, hold on. Wait, first off, how do you know that I was even talking about it?
1: Oh, I know. I was saying if it were me, I could understand you being upset because I could understand how I'd be walking through the main hallway at about 8:30 at night telling my wife that.
0: Okay, yeah, hold on. Okay, I don't know how you know about the time, and I don't know what perverted thing you got going on right now, and you put cameras in it. I don't know what's going on.
1: Oh, but my. No, I did not. I didn't put any cameras in your house, if that's what you're thinking.
0: It sounds like it. It seems like you did.
1: Oh, no.
0: I don't know how you got the time frame.
1: Well, but it just woke me up, is all.
0: Whoa, hold on. What do you mean you woke you up?
1: Oh, my. I'm sorry.
0: What are we talking about right now?
1: I shouldn't have said that part out loud. I'm so sorry.
0: Oh, well, no, first off, you said it already, so you can't. Oh. You gonna take it back? You said it already.
1: Well, I guess I did. I'll just go ahead and be honest with you. I decided to stay another night, and so I've been in the crawl space of your house.
0: Whoa, hold up. No. So now I'm calling the cops.
1: Okay, well, don't do that, because this is actually Jubal from the Jubal Show doing a phone prank on you, and your wife set you up. It's a joke.
0: Oh,
1: she said
0: God.
1: That you guys Airbnb your place sometimes, and the last night the shower rod was ripped off, and you were complaining about it, and she wanted to mess with you.
0: Oh my God. Oh man, you have no idea what was about to happen. I was about to tear this whole place apart. Oh my God.
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1: Hello?
2: I just want to say that it wasn't me.
1: Wait, hold on. Well, who is this?
2: I just wanted to say it wasn't me, and I'm so sorry about that because I know you've been very frustrated about it. So I just wanted to reassure you it wasn't me.
1: What are we talking about here? What's going on?
2: Oh my, I'm so sorry about that. I think I got ahead of myself in the conversation, and sometimes I'll do that. my name is Juniper, and I was one of the guests that was staying at your place over the weekend.
1: Okay. Yeah.
2: The Airbnb, which is very nice of you to rent out to us, but.
1: Is there another place you can go? Is there another place you can go to talk? Because I don't know if you're. We can call back another time. This sounds a little. This is a little creeping me out a little bit.
2: Oh, I'm sorry. I don't know why I'm creeping you out. I know that you're very upset about the towel rack that was ripped out of the wall, and I wanted to call and apologize because I know you were ranting about that last night, and so I just.
1: Hold on. Let's back up a little bit. Did you just say that one more time?
2: I just said that I wanted to apologize about the towel rack that was taken out of the wall. It wasn't my doing. It was somebody else that was staying there. That's all I was saying.
1: Okay, it was you, but you said that you heard me. Is that what you said?
2: I would imagine that you were, you know, what I was saying was if I Airbnb'd my place and then I got back and a towel rack was missing, I would probably be ranting up and down the main hallway to my wife about it. So I'm assuming that's what was going on last night at about 8:30.
1: Wait, hold on. Wait, first off, how do you know that I was even talking about it?
2: I was saying if it were me, I could understand you being upset because, I could understand how I'd be walking through the main hallway at about 8:30 at night telling my wife that...
1: Okay, yeah, Hold on. Okay, I don't know how you know about the time, and I don't know what perverted thing you got going on right now, and you put cameras in there. I don't know what's going on,
2: I didn't put any cameras in your house, if that's what you're thinking.
1: Okay, it sounds like it. It seems like you did.
2: Oh, no,
1: I don't know how you got the time frame.
2: Well, but it just woke me up is all.
1: Whoa, hold on. What do you mean you woke you up?
2: Oh my, I'm sorry.
1: What are we talking about right now?
2: I shouldn't have said that part out loud. I'm so sorry.
1: First off, you said it already, so you can't. You're gonna take it back? You said it already.
2: Well, I guess I did. I'll just go ahead and be honest with you. I decided to stay another night, and so I've been in the crawl space of your house.
1: Whoa, hold up. No. So now I'm calling the cops.
2: Okay, well, don't do that because this is actually Jubal from the Jubal Show doing a phone prank on you, and your wife set you up.
1: What?
2: It's a joke.
1: Oh,
2: she said
1: God.
2: That you guys Airbnb your place sometimes, and last night the shower rod was ripped off, and you were complaining about it, and she wanted to mess with you.
1: Oh, man, you have no idea what was about to happen. I was about to tear this whole place apart. Oh, my God.
3: Hope you're enjoying your drive into work with

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1: Give us 3 minutes and we'll give you everything you need to know for the day. It's time for Nina's What's Trending.
2: We've been talking about the Britney Spears biopic. It always gets me. I never know what to say. Biopic. For years, it's going to be directed by the Wicked director, John M. Chu. Ooh. We now have a potential leading lady to play Britney Spears.
3: Who?
2: I will tell you who it is and see if you agree coming up in just a second. But first, let's talk about one of the biggest headlines from the weekend, and that was Olivia Rodrigo's dress.
3: Yeah.
2: It completely disappeared as she debuted her show in Connecticut. So this dress, if you haven't seen the videos, because they were kind of circulating all weekend long, where she's standing under fake rain and her dress just like disintegrates. And it shows her,
3: really cool.
2: It is really cool. And it shows like her red bustier outfit, you know, coming up next, which is perfect because the whole tour is called Unraveled. And so her dress unravels like in the rain, which is pretty awesome. But the interesting part is too, is the guy who actually designed the dress worked on it for like 6 months before they even debuted it in her particular show. And that was back in 2016.
3: Wow.
2: So now this is something that he had been working on that never got really the

0: attention that it's getting now, and all these years later, this disintegrating dress is like it. Side note, Olivia Rodrigo is also teaming up with Taco Bell. Did you hear about that partnership? They're supporting her favorite cause, Girls Inc., and a portion of every sale of You Seem Pretty Pink for a Baja Blast that you buy will be donated to the organization.
1: That's kind of funny.
0: I know, I thought so too. The movie that is going to be very highly anticipated if this particular person will be starring as Britney Spears. Regardless, I think people are going to want to see it. But allegedly, Sydney Sweeney is the top contender to play Britney Spears in a biopic directed by John M. Chu.
1: Wait.
2: That makes sense to me.
1: Why? How?
2: They look, they favor each other.
1: Both blonde?
2: Yeah, kind of.
0: Millie Bobby Brown. Millie Bobby Brown was also in talks, or is also a consideration, and same with Addison Rae.
1: They literally said... I feel like we've mentioned this before. You have to find someone that's not a crazy...
0: I agree.
1: And have we not learned, like, think of, like, the Obsession and all those movies that were so low budget but blew up because people, there are so many talented people out here that are not famous, and I feel like you need to find someone like that to play Britney Spears.
2: But they want to sell tickets.
0: But it would be very distracting to watch Sydney Sweeney.
3: Play Britney Spears because you know the whole time it's Sydney Sweeney.
2: But exactly. It'll also sell tickets.
1: If it's a good movie, it will. People will go watch it. Yeah. Like, Obsession... None of them, those people blew up until after. Same with...
4: Well, it's kind of like the Michael Jackson one that they just did, right? Like, nobody really like knew his, whatever, his nephew or whatever who played him in the movie. He did a great job, but you weren't thinking about, like, if they got somebody else to play him, you know?
2: Well, that's because they were putting so much plastic surgery on his face, it didn't matter who they picked.
1: Wow.
0: But with a name that's so recognizable, like hers, like if somebody does Dolly Parton, like if somebody, you know, Michael Jackson, perfect example. Like, when somebody's name is that recognizable, you only see her when you, you know, look at it. So, but Sydney Sweeney specifically being such a huge name is kind of a distraction.
4: Have Britney Spears play herself.
1: Oh, my gosh.
4: And let her direct it. And let her do everything. Create a full creative control. Just that would be a weird movie.
2: Just give her a camcorder.
1: Oh my God.
2: Just give her a camcorder and say, give us the footage in 2 weeks.
0: Yep. Just watch your TikTok. That's all right there.
1: I want like a good biopic.
4: That would be great.
0: What if it was her niece? No, but it really could be her niece.
1: She has a niece?
0: Yeah.
1: Not going to lie. I didn't even know that. But see, more options. I'm not saying Sydney Sweeney couldn't do it, but I want...
0: I'm in with Jubal's idea.
1: I don't want to know who that is.
2: Yeah. I'll just take the footage, the highlights of your 2 weeks, Brittany. That's fine.
5: Yeah. That's what's trending. That's
4: all right, your first date follow-up is right after this. It's the Jubal Show.
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0: It's time for To Catch a Cheater, and today Patrick is on the phone, and he thinks that his girlfriend of just over a year named Jenna might be cheating, so we'll see if we can help him out. But before we do that, Patrick, why do you think your girlfriend's cheating on you?
1: My girlfriend has been going to the same book club for 3 months with a book I can prove she hasn't made it past page 40.
2: Well, that's
0: okay. Maybe she's just bad at reading.
3: Yeah, I was going to say, that does happen a lot.
2: 5 pages a day. That'll equal a few.
0: Why do you think that she's cheating based
2: why
0: on...
2: Why do you know she's...
0: Yeah.
1: Okay, so every Wednesday, Jenna goes to this book club, all right? And she... Okay, the same book has been sitting on our counter for months. Okay. I started to wonder if she was actually reading it at all.
3: Okay. Did you ask?
1: No, I did something a little petty. I put a little tiny sticky note between pages 40 and 41. All right. And it's been 3 Wednesdays later. That sticky note has not moved.
0: Okay. I mean, I guess that's kind of weird if she's going to a book club every Wednesday and she hasn't even... Well, except why would she move the sticky note, I guess?
2: Well, if she sees a random sticky note, I could... Like, I would move it because I'd be like...
1: It's like a bookmark, you know? Once you get past the thing, you don't need to be on that page anymore, so it comes off.
0: She didn't ask you why there's a sticky note in her book?
1: Yeah. And that's the other thing. She hasn't even asked about it, so I don't even think she's picked the book up.
3: But people go to book clubs and don't read the

0: anybody that she wants, and we'll see if she sends it to you or to somebody else, okay?
1: Thank you.
0: All right, we'll get your To Catch a Cheater right after this. It's the Jubal Show.
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1: Yeah.
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1: Hello.
0: Hey, you have a dirty little secret?
1: Yes, I do.
0: Sweet. What is it?
1: All right. My secret is my first job. I was working as an operator, and I was working the double shift, graveyard today shift. I was drinking all day. I went to work kind of drunk, went outside, went to go get some food to go, and I got a DUI on the clock. Nobody knew I was gone. Went back to work 5 hours later, and it was all good. Nobody knew I was gone. And it was bad luck, good luck at the same time. Got a DUI, but I still kept my job. Nobody knew I was gone.
0: That's good.
2: And you'll never drink and drive again.
1: Oh, of course not.
2: Oh, there you go. Well,
0: thanks for telling us your dirty little secret.
1: Yeah.
0: All right. Bye. See you. Bye.
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0: almost time for your phone prank. It's the Jubal Show. And today, a guy's mom set him up for a prank because he's about to propose to his girlfriend. So he's getting the ring cleaned at a jeweler. And I call from the jeweler to let him know I've lost the ring because I was eating wings while I was cleaning the ring and made my fingers slippery. And then it's a whole thing. You'll learn not to eat wings when you clean rings. Anyway, it's coming up in your phone prank next. It's the Jubal Show.
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1: Hello?
2: Yes, hello. My name is Ted Thibodeau, and I'm calling from Jewelers. I was looking for Oscar tickets in regards to an engagement ring.
1: Hi, yeah, this is me. Is it ready?
2: Well, that's what I'm calling to talk to you about. So we had a little bit of an issue.
1: Is everything okay? Yeah.
2: Well, I think, you know, ultimately in life, what my grandma taught me is everything is always okay and everything always works out and everything does happen for a reason.
1: Yeah, I mean, because this is my grandma's ring. You know that,
2: oh,
1: right?
2: I did not know that. Okay, so it's a family heirloom that you're going to give to the woman that you're going to ask to marry you?
1: Exactly.
2: Yes, okay.
1: So I need it in 2 days.
2: Okay, well, we do our best to find it in that time. Hopefully, we can get it back to you by then.
1: Well, you cannot be telling, you lost my ring?
2: Well, it depends on what you define as lost. We're currently trying to locate it. So what had happened was, I don't know if you've ever heard the expression, don't clean rings and eat wings before.
1: You have no idea.
2: So I was eating some wings and I was cleaning it and it just kind of popped out of my hand. And then it popped out.
1: I don't want to hear about your wings. I don't want to hear about what you ate. I want my ring.
2: Okay, so
1: now!
2: Well, I don't know if I can give it to you right now because my partner in here, Randy, he cleans the rings with me. He was also eating wings, and when it popped out of my hand,
1: I don't care. I need you to find it as soon as possible. I need you to close your shop and find my ring.
2: Yes, we were looking on the floor for it, and then we grabbed it. We had found it, and then again, our hands were slippery. It was very
1: I don't care. Just find my ring.
2: We got to find the truck first.
1: Find your truck? What are you talking about, your truck?
2: So it had popped out of my hand because my hands were slippy from the wings. So, you know, we cleaned the ring. My hands were slippy from the wings. And then,
1: oh, my God.
2: Popped out of my hand, then popped out of Randy's hand, and then it went out the door, and then it did a weird little hop. It kind of hop, skipped, and jumped. I never seen a ring hop, skip, and jump like that, but it went into the back of a garbage truck. So we are currently trying to track down that garbage truck, and as soon as we find that, then hopefully we can find the ring.
1: I don't care. Find my ring. I don't care what you have to do. That's my grandma's ring, my future wife's ring, and I'm going to pass it on to my kids. So find my ring.
2: Would you be available this afternoon to help us root through the dump? Because we're assuming that garbage truck.
1: Absolutely not. You find my ring. Garbage truck. And you think you expect me to jump in a garbage truck? I'm paying you good money. I trusted you. Oh, my God. How are you eating wings and cleaning rings?
2: And that is exactly what I said to Randy after this whole thing went down. I was like, we should not have been eating those wings while we cleaned the rings. So it's a tough lesson learned, but, you know, I think next time we will make sure.
1: I cannot handle this anymore. I will be at your store in the next 30 minutes.
2: Would you like us to save you some wings?
1: What? You're fine. You're going to wait. Give me.
3: Hey, man, this is actually Jubal from the Jubal Show doing a phone prank on you. And your mom set you up. It's a joke.
1: Funny.
3: Your mom said that you're planning on proposing to your fiance and you got the ring cleaned and she wanted to mess with you. So I think your ring is okay.
1: Yeah.
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2: Give us 3 minutes and we'll give you everything you need to know for the day. It's time for Nina's What's Trending.
3: Well, there's a story all about shooting your shot. Even if you get rejected, it'll make you famous. A guy on TikTok has gone viral for being rejected, but it's all because of the country star who did reject him. That is why we all talk about him today. I'll tell you who it is just in just a second. But first, who made it to the movies this weekend to see the Avengers Endgame Encore? Because everybody is the correct answer. Everybody. Because it absolutely dominated the box office. There were new movies that dropped, like Robert Pattinson's new movie. Even Brad Pitt had a new movie. But Avengers is what everybody wanted to see. And I think part of it, too, is because they have some clips of the new movie that's coming out for Doomsday.
4: Oh, yeah.
3: Which drops in December.
5: People were releasing them on TikTok. I just wait until they release there. Sorry.
4: They're releasing the movie?
5: No, they release the clips.
4: Oh.
3: But for somebody who likes to go to the movies, that's kind of like a cheating way to see it.
5: It really is. I felt like a imposter, but I never have anyone to go to the movies with. I'm nervous to go to the movies. Okay.
3: She asked me to go to the movies with her. I said yes. And then she was out of town every weekend.
5: She only wants to go see Jurassic Park. Which that is gone. Like, that's already happened. Okay.
3: I said I would also see the Odysseus one.
5: The Odyssey?
3: Yeah, the Odyssey.
5: She's so excited for it, guys.
3: It's been a while since we made that plan, and then you've been out of town every weekend. Yes, sir. It's hard for me to hang out during the week. So I'm just saying.
4: Guys, you can just keep fighting about it. This is fun.
3: and then what do? I take her horseback riding the one day that she's in town.
5: I was excited about that.
3: I took her horseback riding. Okay.
5: No date.
4: Odysseus one.
3: Yeah, the Odyssey. I still want to see that. All right, everybody in here, jerks. I wanted to tell you about Avengers Endgame Encore. Whatever. And lastly, a guy on TikTok went super viral because he got rejected by Ella Langley. He saw her and made a video of the whole thing. He's in a parking lot. He screams out to her, "How many likes will it take for you to go on a date with me?" And she said, "There aren't enough in the whole world." And so that was enough for him to go completely viral. So he doubled down once he realized that he had all eyes on him, including Ella, who commented that was supposed to be, just funny. So now he made another one with a bathtub full, or was a cart, not a bathtub.

0: It should have been a bathtub. A cart full of flowers asking for another date.
1: You know what, though? I feel like, to me, that is like telling a woman, don't be strong and be right. Like, hey, no.
2: Yeah.
1: Right?
2: Make like it easy on the guy.
1: You have to be nice. You're stuck up. So you have to be nice.
2: Yeah. But
1: sometimes you do have to be like, no, not in a million years, whatever.
2: To be honest with you, a lot of times.
1: You're shouting at me as I walk through a parking lot.
2: Right.
0: And filming me.
1: Mm-hmm. Right. No, right. Absolutely not. I think Ella Langley's perfectly right to be like, not in a million years.
2: Right.
1: And I think anybody that be like, that's stuck up, you should be nice and entertain it, is like, no, I'm not going to put myself in danger. You don't know what that dude might do.
0: Exactly. What is he doing right now?
3: Say it loud. Yeah.
0: Trying to just get more likes out there. He'll do anything for it.
3: Yeah.
0: For
3: real. I'm so proud right now. Say it louder. Leave
0: that like
3: alone.
0: It comes from smiling at a man and him going, she wants me.
2: But there's some weird societal pressures on women to where they're supposed to
1: engage. They're supposed to be like
2: and
1: nice.
2: And be sensitive and soft when guys are being abrasive and jerks.
1: Yeah, it's like, no.
3: Yeah. I don't want to.
0: Not gonna.
2: Not gonna do it.
0: That's what's trending, but, you know.
1: All right. To catch a cheater is right after this. It's the Jubal Show. Hey, it's Jubal from the Jubal Show. 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

0: It's true. New York State is an A-plus state for teachers. Hey, it's Allison Kay. Well, a recent Wallet Hub study ranks New York as the best state for teachers. New York State did excel in the academic and work environment category, also for the highest public school teacher salaries. New York State is also at the top in public school spending per student. Well, at least we know we received great education if we went to school in New York State. And any of the teachers out there, thank you for what you do.
1: It's time for To Catch a Cheater, and today Patrick is on the phone and he thinks that his girlfriend of just over a year named Jenna might be cheating, so we'll see if we can help him out. But before we do that, Patrick, why do you think your girlfriend's cheating on you?
2: My girlfriend has been going to the same book club for 3 months with a book. Yep. I can prove she hasn't made it past page 40.
3: Well, that's
1: okay. Maybe she's just bad at reading.
4: Yeah, I was going to say, that does happen a lot.
3: 5 pages a day. That really equal you.
1: You're so, why do you think that she's cheating based
3: why
1: on,
3: you know she's,
1: yeah.
2: Okay, so every Wednesday, Jenna goes to this book club, all right? And she, okay, the same book has been sitting on our counter for months. Okay. And I started to wonder if she was actually reading it at all.
4: Okay. Did you
2: I did something a little petty. I put a little tiny sticky note between pages 40 and 41. All right. And it's been 3 Wednesdays later. That sticky note has not moved.
1: Oh. Okay. I mean, I guess that's kind of weird if she's going to a book club every Wednesday and she hasn't even, well, except why would she move the sticky note, I guess?
3: Well, if she sees a random sticky note, I could, like, I would move it because I'd be like,
2: yeah, it's like a bookmark, you know? Once you get past the thing, you don't need to be on that page anymore, so it comes off.
1: She didn't ask you why there's a sticky note in her book.
2: Yeah, and that's the other thing. She hasn't even asked about it, so I don't even think she's picked the book up.
4: But people go to book clubs and don't read the book. They just sometimes go for the social aspect of it.
3: Really?
4: Yeah,
3: dude,
4: I have.
3: I would join a book club so fast if I knew that was the case.
4: Yeah, do it.
1: Okay, so you're pretty sure that she's going somewhere else then on Wednesdays?
2: Yes, because Jenna comes home and she keeps talking about what a great meeting they had, and she gets dressed up for this book club. Okay. And when I asked her what they talked about last week, she just said, themes.
3: Themes?
2: What was themes? What is themes?
1: Themes.
2: Okay, either Gina, okay. Either she is cheating or this is the worst book club in America.
4: Oh, no.
1: Right. Okay, well, we'll try to figure it out for you. We'll play a song, come back, and you already told us what grocery store she's a rewards card member at, so we'll say that she's this month's lucky winner of a free Thinking of You gourmet gift box to be delivered to anybody that she wants, and we'll see if she sends it to you or to somebody else, okay?
2: Thank you.
1: All right, we'll get you To Catch a Cheater right after this. It's the Jubal Show.
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And this town's lost its faith. Our colors will fade eventually. So if our time is running out, day after day, we'll make the mundane our masterpiece. Oh my, my, oh my, my love. I take one look at you, you're taking me out.

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1: Right in the middle of To Catch a Cheater, and if you're just joining us, Patrick is on the phone, and he thinks that his girlfriend named Jenna might be messing around, so we're about to call her and pretend to be from the grocery store that she's a rewards card member at and say that she's this month's lucky winner of a free Thinking of You gourmet snack box to be sent to whoever she wants, and we'll see if she sends that to her boyfriend Patrick or to somebody else. But before we do that, Patrick, why do you think she's cheating on you?
2: So my girlfriend's been going to this book club, quote-unquote, for, you know,
3: 3 months. And the book that she's supposed to be reading, I'm pretty sure she hasn't been reading it. And anytime she comes back home talking about how the evening went, she just gives me, like, words. Oh, we talked about themes. What is that?
4: It's very vague.
1: Yeah. All right, well, here we go. I'm going to dial her phone number right now.
5: Hello?
1: Hi, this is Corbel calling from Grocers. I was looking for our rewards card member named Jenna.
5: Oh, this is she.
1: Hi, Jenna. Please don't hang up. This is not a marketing phone call. I'm actually calling with a big congratulations. You're this month's winner. I hope you can hear us clapping for you over here. Congrats.
5: Okay. Winner of what?
1: Oh, maybe you haven't seen the signs in the store. Every single month, we choose one rewards card member at random who gets a free gift from us. It's our way of saying thank you. And you're this month's winner. It's actually really cool gourmet snack box. It's called our Thinking of You gourmet snack box. It includes also some nice little wines and cheeses and crackers and all of the artisan treats that you'd want to send to anybody that you're thinking about.
5: Oh, awesome. Thank you.
1: And it's actually a $316 value. So congratulations. And there is no purchase necessary. I won't ask you for any kind of credit card information. It is just a free gift from us for you being such a loyal customer. And it's very simple, too. You'll get confirmations before we're even off the phone. And I can take the information down in just a matter of minutes over the phone on who you want to send it to. And if you don't know who you want to send it to, I can set up a time to call you back.
5: Okay, great. Thank you.
1: Would you like to do it now or?
5: Yeah, now's fine.
1: Great. Okay, well, first off, I would need the person that you want to send it to and then anything you might want to put on a card. And then we'll get the address and that's it.
5: I'll please send it to Jackson. Spelled like J-A-C-K, Jackson.
1: Okay.
5: Last name C-G-T-N.
1: Okay, great. Perfect. Okay. And then do you want to put anything on a card to Jackson?
5: Can it say like, here's something because I'm thinking about you, smiley face?
1: Sure. Yeah, we can put that on there. Just here's something because I'm thinking about you. That's sweet. But we can't actually do that because this is actually a radio show. It's called The Jubal Show.
4: Yep. Hi, I'm Nina.
6: Hi, I'm Victoria.
1: And my name is Jubal. How are you?
4: Probably not good now.

0: Slightly confused.
1: I get it.
0: How can I?
1: Well, we do a segment on the show that's called To Catch a Cheater, where if you think your significant other is cheating, you see who they send flowers to. And so your boyfriend Patrick is on the phone and probably wants to know who Jackson is.
2: Why are you thinking about
3: that? The hell is Jackson? Who the hell is Jackson? Speaking of Jackson, and you even spell his name?
0: Patrick. Okay. Patrick, calm down.
3: Who the hell is Jackson? Why are you sending him fake stuff? Are you cheating on me? Oh, my God. Oh, my God. Are you cheating on me? Are you living like a double life?
0: Patrick. Patrick.
3: Am I the secret boyfriend? Calm. Are you, like, actually married or something?
0: Oh, my God. Patrick, calm down. Breathe.
3: Calm down? Oh, my God. You want me to calm down? Don't tell me to calm down. I just found out my girlfriend is living a double life where I'm the mistress.
0: Oh my God, you are so dramatic. I am not living a double life, and you're not my mistress.
3: I'm not. Then how do you explain all of this? What has been happening?
1: Who's this Jackson guy? It sounds like it's more than just
0: I'll explain. I really wish you would have just talked to me. I joined an improv group, and it's something that I've just, like, always wanted to do, but I've always been really nervous about it, and I know that you've always...
3: Is that where you've been going when you lie to me saying that you've been going to a book club?
0: Yes, because I knew you would mock me. I knew you think it's, like, improv is so unfunny and so stupid, so I was embarrassed.
3: Hey, babe, does this sound familiar? Well, if he ever asks, just say that we're in an improv group.
1: What's that?
3: It's a text I got from your phone. Aha! Gotcha!

0: Well, I guess at this point, I just don't, I don't think this conversation is going to be helpful here, so I'm going to go.
1: You're gonna go
2: Okay.
1: now? Did she hang up?
2: Yeah, she's gone. Patrick.
3: I knew it. I knew it.
2: Okay. So you obviously saw the you saw a text exchange on her phone with her and that guy then, but you were waiting to say something.
3: I just needed her to say it. I just needed the confirmation. I knew it, but I just needed to hear it.
2: I think you got your confirmation how the phone call ended.
1: Yeah. I'm surprised she just didn't say anything. Like, no remorse, no nothing. She's just like, I'm not going to do it. I'm really sorry.
3: Like, I'm out. I Google him. I'm already talking to his wife. Oh. She knows. Oh. So it's going to be a long day for all of them.
1: Oh, wow.
4: Yikes. Good morning. It's Andy. I'll get you to your lunch hour later today with the most hit music. 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

0: 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It's the Jubal Show, and one of our listeners is on the phone to tell us their dirty little secret next. Ooh. What will it be? I don't know.
1: Dirty.
0: That's why you'll find out next in your dirty little secret. 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

0: Hello?
1: Hello?
0: Hey, you have a dirty little secret?
1: Yeah, I don't know how good this is, but it is a secret.
0: Okay.
1: So I got this lady at work. There's a lady I work with who makes cupcakes.
2: Ooh.
1: And so I would eat them all the time, and I'd be like, okay, cool. Well, then they hired another lady who makes these cupcakes are out of this world. They're like cupcake war worthy.
2: Ooh.
1: So I stopped eating the other lady's cupcakes, and I eat the new girl's cupcakes.
2: It's cupcake code.
1: But then I kind of feel bad for the other lady, so I'll usually go to her desk, take a cupcake or two, walk out of the room, lick the frosting off, and then throw them away.
0: I don't know. Well, congratulations. You have the most innocent.
1: I don't know how good that is.
0: No, it's good. You have the most innocent, dirty little secret we've ever had, but also sounds like the dirtiest.
3: Yes, yeah, so much.
1: I know, right? I feel bad every time I do it, but, you know, I like the chocolate frosting. So.
0: Yeah. And it just gets even more innocent and dirty at the same time. Can't keep your hands off those cupcakes.
1: Right. That's right.
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2: It's true. New York State is an A-plus state for teachers. Hey, it's Allison Kay. Well, a recent Wallet Hub study ranks New York as the best state for teachers. New York State did excel in the academic and work environment category, also for the highest public school teacher salaries. New York State is also at the top in public school spending per student. Well, at least we know we received great education if we went to school in New York State. And any of the teachers out there, thank you for what you do.
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0: Can I take your order?
1: Can I get a tall chai?
2: A large black coffee.
1: A what?
2: Large black coffee.
1: Do you mean a venti?
2: No, I mean a large.
3: He means a venti. Yeah, the biggest one you got.
1: Venti is large.
2: No, venti is 20.
3: Danny.
2: Yeah. Large is large. In fact, tall is large, and grande is Spanish for large. Venti's the only one that doesn't mean large. It's also the only one that's Italian. Congratulations, you're stupid in three languages.
4: It's time for America's favorite trivia game, You versus Victoria. Your chance to take on Victoria Ramirez for Disney World's Collide tickets. And let's meet today's contestant for You versus Victoria, Kimberly. What's up, Kimberly?
5: Hey, what's up?
4: Not much. You ready to take on Victoria?
5: I am.
6: Ooh. Sorry.
4: That all you got to say?
6: Good one.
7: I'm sucking on a Tums. Hoping
8: it looked like you were going to vomit. I was like, what?
4: Yeah, it did look like you were about to vomit right there.
7: Oh, sorry. No, I'm at the age now where I have to take Tums after I... My stomach hurts.
5: Oh, wow.
7: Sorry. I know.
6: Congrats.
4: Yeah. All right. Well, we're going to send Victoria out of the studio. And while she's leaving, the game is played like this. Kimberly, you have 30 seconds to answer as many questions as possible. If you don't know one, just say pass. And Victoria has to beat you outright to win, okay?
5: I've got it.
4: All right. Here we go. Your time starts now.
6: What iconic shoe was originally created as a basketball sneaker in 1917?
5: Converse.
6: Which famous luxury jewelry company introduced its distinctive little blue box in the 19th century?
5: Tiffany.
6: What is the largest joint in the human body?
5: The largest joint?
6: Pass. What popular fall spice comes from the bark of a tree?
5: Pass.
4: All right, got that in. We'll bring Victoria back into the studio. Pass. And while she's getting settled and putting on her headphones and stuff, Kimberly, what do you do for work?
5: I'm an Instacart deliverer.
8: Hey,
4: oh, cool.
6: Thank you for your service, girl. Oh my gosh.
4: What's the weirdest combo of items you've had to pick up?
8: Good question.
5: There was some sex toys.
4: Oh.
5: No, really. I couldn't wait.

0: see who's picking it up to who is answering.
1: Yeah, that.
0: And a chocolate cake.
1: And a chocolate cake.
2: In the same order?
3: Wow. Must have been some kind of anniversary.
1: Yeah. That's somebody who's like, oh, man, I forgot to get the cake. And the, oh, I'm just going to have to do it through Instacart. Wow. That's an awkward delivery.
2: They're having a good night.
1: Yeah. All right. Well, here we go. 30 seconds to answer as many questions as possible. If you don't know one, just say pass. Victoria, you have to beat Kimberly outright to win. And Kimberly, you can tell Victoria when to go.
0: Go.
3: What iconic shoe was originally created as a basketball sneaker in 1917?
4: Nike.
3: Which famous luxury jewelry company
4: Air Maxes
3: introduced its distinctive little blue box in the 19th century?
4: I don't know. I'm sorry. I was thinking of the first question the entire time. Wait, what was the pass? That was too long of a question.
3: What is the largest joint in the human body?
4: I don't want that. Nope, pass.
3: What popular fall spice comes from the bark of
4: pumpkin.
3: A tree? What was the first item ever sold on
4: Apple?
3: EV?
4: I mean Apple.
2: Are you even listening?
3: You didn't listen to a word that I said.
4: I meant cinnamon, actually.
3: Wow. You probably could have gotten some of these, but that's all right.
4: Cinnamon?
1: Well, let's see how you guys did and send it over to the scoreboard and see how you did with our scoreboard. Producer Freeze.
2: Victoria got none, and Kimberly got two.
1: Hey, Kimberly, congratulations.
0: Hey,
1: you did it.
0: Hey.
1: You beat Victoria.
4: She's not listening.
1: Hey, you also got Disney World's Collide tickets.
0: Now, what is this?
1: You know what? I don't really, Victoria, you know how to explain
0: it?
1: I
0: figured something for
2: Victoria's
0: the kids.
2: Victoria's a Disney
0: kid. I was like, okay.
4: Well, and I only know this because it's popping up all on my feed right now, but it's there's like a few Disney movies going on right now, like the Descendants movies. There's something else a part of that. And then the new Camp Rock movie that just came out. So like all the kids who were on all those movies are now going on tour and like seeing the Camp Rock. And
2: you're going. You got tickets early.
4: No,
2: you got pre-sale.
4: These aren't my generation movies. It was like Disney, but it's like Disney Channel.
2: Okay.
1: I'm also.
4: It's different. Yeah. Nope.
1: I'm asking ChatGPT to give me a nutshell description of what it is.
4: Oh.
1: Disney World's Collide is basically a big live Disney arena concert, not traditionally Broadway style show. It brings together cast and characters and music from Descendants, Zombies, and new for 2026 Camp Rock. So there you go. It's just a bunch of Disney performers. Let's get the answers now with Nina.
3: Converse Chuck Taylor All-Stars were the iconic shoe that was originally created as a basketball sneaker in 1917. Wow, the famous luxury jewelry company introduced its distinctive little blue box in the 19th century with Tiffany's.
4: Gosh, wait, dang it, I knew that one. Such a long question.
3: Girl.
4: Time to listen to that.
3: Kimberly got that correct.
4: Well, that was a long question.
2: Literally a timed game that you had time to listen to.
4: I know, but like, that's such a long question. I need these questions to be short.
3: Okay. Well, the largest joint in the human body, short question, is the knee. The popular fall spice that comes from the bark of a tree is cinnamon.
4: Dang it, I knew it.
0: Is what?
3: Cinnamon?
1: Cinnamon.
4: What was the last one?
0: Oh, that cinnamon.
4: There's one more after that.
3: Oh, the first item ever sold on eBay was a broken laser pointer.
4: Oh, I guess paper.
3: I
0: wouldn't have got that.
1: Kimberly, thank you for playing. Have a great day.
0: Thank you.
1: Yep. We play You versus Victoria the same time every single weekday morning. 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And then right after that is Nina's What's Trending. 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
1: I didn't put any cameras in your house, if that's what you're thinking.
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0: Creepy. 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
1: Hello?
2: I just want to say that it wasn't me.
1: Wait, hold on. Well, who is this?
2: I just wanted to say it wasn't me, and I'm so sorry about that because I know you've been very frustrated about it. So I just wanted to reassure you it wasn't me.
1: What are we talking about here? What's going on?
2: Oh my, I'm so sorry about that. I think I got ahead of myself in the conversation, and sometimes I'll do that. my name is Juniper, and I was one of the guests that was staying at your place over the weekend.
1: Okay. Yeah.
2: The Airbnb, which is very nice of you to rent out to us, but.
1: Is there another place you can go? Is there another place you can go to talk? Because I don't know if there. We can call back another time. This is a little creeping me out a little bit.
2: Oh, I'm sorry. I don't know why I'm creeping you out. I know that you're very upset about the towel rack that was ripped out of the wall, and I wanted to call and apologize because I know you were ranting about that last night, and so I just.
1: Hold on. Let's back up a little bit. Did you just say that one more time?
2: I just said that I wanted to apologize about the towel rack that was taken out of the wall. It wasn't my doing. It was somebody else that was staying there. That's all I was saying.
1: Okay, one, it was you, but you said that you heard me. Is that what you said?
2: I would imagine that you were, you know, what I was saying was if I Airbnb'd my place and then I got back and a towel rack was missing, I would probably be ranting up and down the main hallway to my wife about it. So I'm assuming that's what was going on last night at about 8:30.
1: Wait, hold on. First off, how do you know that I was even talking about it?
2: I was saying if it were me, I could understand you being upset because, I could understand how I'd be walking through the main hallway at about 8:30 at night telling my wife that...
1: Okay, yeah, Hold on. Okay, I don't know how you know about the time, and I don't know what perverted thing you got going on right now, and you put cameras in there. I don't know what's going on,
2: I didn't put any cameras in your house, if that's what you're thinking.
1: It sounds like it. It seems like you did. Oh, no, I don't know how you got the time frame.
2: Well, but it just woke me up is all.
1: Whoa, hold on. What do you mean you woke you up?
2: Oh my, I'm sorry.
1: What are we talking about right now?
2: I shouldn't have said that part out loud. I'm so sorry.
1: First off, you said it already, so you can't, you're going to take it back? You said it already.
2: Well, I guess I did. I'll just go ahead and be honest with you. I decided to stay another night, and so I've been in the crawl space of your house.
1: Hold up. No. Now I'm calling the cops.
2: Okay, well, don't do that because this is actually Jubal from the Jubal Show doing a phone prank on you and your wife set you up.
1: What?
2: It's a joke. She said that you guys Airbnb your place sometimes and last night the shower rod was ripped off and you were complaining about it and she wanted to mess with you.
1: Oh, man, you have no idea what was about to happen. I was about to tear this whole place apart. Oh, my God.
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1: Give us 3 minutes, and we'll give you everything you need to know for the day. It's time for Nina's What's Trending.
2: We've been talking about the Britney Spears biopic. It always gets me. I never know what to say. Biopic. For years, it's going to be directed by the Wicked director, John M. Chu. Ooh. We now have a potential leading lady to play Britney Spears.
3: Who?
2: I will tell you who it is and see if you agree coming up in just a second. But first, let's talk about one of the biggest headlines from the weekend, and that was Olivia Rodrigo's dress.
3: Yeah.
2: It completely disappeared as she debuted her show in Connecticut. So this dress, if you haven't seen the videos, because they were kind of circulating all weekend long, where she's standing under fake rain and her dress just like disintegrates. And it shows her,
3: really cool.
2: It is really cool. And it shows like her red bustier outfit, you know, coming up next, which is perfect because the whole tour is called Unraveled. And so her dress unravels like in the rain, which is pretty awesome. But the interesting part is too, is the guy who actually designed the dress worked on it for like 6 months before they even debuted it in her particular show. And that was back in 2016.
3: Wow.
2: So now this is something that he had been working on that never got really the attention that it's getting now. And all these years later, this disintegrating dress is like it. Side note, Olivia Rodrigo is also teaming up with Taco Bell. Did you hear about that partnership? They're supporting her favorite cause, Girls Inc., and a portion of every sale of You Seem Pretty Pink for a Baja Blast that you buy will be donated to the organization.
3: That's kind of funny.

0: I know, I thought so too. The movie that is going to be very highly anticipated if this particular person will be starring as Britney Spears. Regardless, I think people are going to want to see it. But allegedly, Sydney Sweeney is the top contender to play Britney Spears in a biopic directed by John M. Chu.
1: Wait.
2: That makes sense to me.
1: Why? How?
2: They look, they favor each other.
1: Both blonde?
2: Yeah, kind of.
0: Millie Bobby Brown. Bro. Millie Bobby Brown was also in talks or is also a consideration. And same with Addison Rae.
1: They literally said... I feel like we've mentioned this before. You have to find someone that's not a crazy.
0: I agree.
1: And have we not learned, like, think of, like, the Obsession and all those movies that were so low budget but blew up because people, there are so many talented people out here that are not famous, and I feel like you need to find someone like that to play Britney Spears.
2: But they want to sell tickets.
0: But it would be very distracting to watch Sydney Sweeney.
3: Watch Sydney Sweeney play Britney Spears because you know the whole time it's Sydney Sweeney.
2: But exactly. It'll also sell tickets.
1: If it's a good movie, it will. People will go watch it. Mm. Like, Obsession... None of them, those people blew up until after. Same with...
4: Well, it's kind of like the Michael Jackson one that they just did, right? Like, nobody really like knew his, whatever, his nephew or whatever who played him in the movie. He did a great job, but you weren't thinking about, like, if they got somebody else to play him, you know?
2: Well, that's because they were putting so much plastic surgery on his face, it didn't matter who they picked.
1: Wow.

0: going to do it, but I want...
1: I'm in with Jubal's idea.
0: I don't want to know who that is.
2: Yeah.
3: I'll just take the footage, the highlights of your 2 weeks, Brittany. That's fine.
4: Yeah. That's what's trending. That's
2: no. All right, your first date follow-up is right after this. It's the Jubal Show.
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1: Coming from a fellow outdoor enthusiast and nature lover, I was really excited to share this with you. Hey, it's Allison Kay. Well, the Every Kid Outdoors program now allows fourth graders in the U.S. to access hundreds of parks and public lands for free during their school year. In New York State, this pass covers vehicle entry fees at state parks as long as a fourth grader is present in the car. The best part is this pass is valid through August 31st, 2027. And yes, it can be used at most historic sites, covering the house tour fees for the fourth grader and up to three adults. It's the Every Kid Outdoors program if you want to check it out.
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2: Jesse is on the phone today for a first date follow-up, and he's getting ghosted by a girl named Danica. So in a few minutes, we'll call her and see if she'll tell us why she's ghosting him and maybe get him another date. But first, Jesse, how long has it been since you heard from her?
3: It's been about a week now.
2: Okay.
4: How did you guys meet and what happened?
3: So originally we met on the app. Mm-hmm. Okay. Typing, trying to find the right person. And
2: what app was it?
3: It was Tinder.
2: Okay.
3: So we had like a good banter for a couple of weeks. We both really liked baseball. So we thought, hey, how about a low pressure day? We'll catch a game. We get there, hot dogs, beer. We ran into some of our coworkers. Which is a little bit of a bummer, but I didn't say anything because, you know, this is our first time hanging out. We don't really know each other that well. We spent a decent amount of time with them at the game down by the bar. I was really just interested in getting to know her, not really her friends, just because, you know, it's a first date and I don't want to, you know, be your friend. I want to be something a little bit more than that. So I kind of ended up getting shy and I watched a bit more of this game on the screen than, interacting with her friends, and I hope that she didn't take it that, like, I don't like her friends or I feel entitled to her time. It's just I get nervous in, like, group settings like that where everybody knows each other, and I'm a guy that's on a date with your friend. So that's the only thing that I'm thinking that might have gone wrong, because we went back to our seats. We had a good time. At the end, she invited me to go hang out with her friends again, but I said I'd rather just spend some more time with her. Mm-hmm. We had an extra drink, and then she said, hey, I really should get going to my friends because it's good for work. And she said she was going to call me after she hung out with her friends if I was still in the area. I felt a pretty good connection, so I wanted to stick around the area. I just didn't want to become a friend in that circle of friends.
4: I mean, it's a lot of pressure on a first time meeting anybody to have friends around.
1: Yeah.
4: You know you're being judged.
2: Mm-hmm. So why do you think you're getting ghosted?
3: I think it might have just been the fact that I was a bit shy around her friends, and that might have came off as I didn't like them. It's obviously not an attractive thing to say when you're trying to go out with someone. Hey, I get a bit shy and sometimes I'm socially anxious.
4: I can see not wanting to share that right away. But.
2: All right. Well, we'll see if we can figure it out for you. We'll play a song, come back, and then call her and see if she'll tell us why she's ghosting you, and then get you another date if you still want one, okay?
3: All right.
2: All right. We'll play a song, come back, get your first date follow-up next. It's the Jubal Show.
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1: Right in the middle of your first date follow-up, if you're just joining us, Jesse is on the phone and he's getting ghosted by Danica. So in a second, we're going to call her and see if she'll tell us why she's ghosting him and maybe get him another date. But before we do that, Jesse, why don't you refresh everybody's memory on your date with Danica?
2: I met Danica on Tinder, and we ended up meeting up at a baseball game. We hung out with her and some of her friends for a little bit, and then we had some great quality time by herself. I was supposed to hear from her later that day, but it's been about a week, and I still haven't heard from her.
1: All right. You ready to call her?
2: Yeah, I'm hoping you guys can help me out because she's really someone special.
1: Me too. All right, here we go. You ready? I'm going to call her right now.
3: Hello?
1: Hi, may I speak to Danica, please?
3: Yes, this is her speaking.
1: Hi, Danica. How are you? My name is Jubal. I'm calling from a radio show. It's called The Jubal Show.
4: 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Hi, my name's Nina.
5: Hi, and I'm Victoria.
3: Oh, hi.
1: How are you?
3: What's going on, guys?
1: Not much, just chilling.
4: Checking in.
1: Do you listen to the show ever?
3: I have, actually, yeah.
1: Cool. Thank you very much for that. Yeah. I appreciate it.
3: Yeah. Wow. What can I do for you guys?
1: We actually have a question for you because I don't know if you've heard a first date follow-up before. Have you?
3: Oh, yeah, I have, actually.
1: Okay. Yeah. So that's the segment where if you go on a date with someone and then you end up ghosting them, they can email us to get you on the phone and ask why you're ghosting.
3: Got it. Okay.
1: Right.
3: Okay.
1: So we got an email about you from somebody.
3: Huh. Okay. Who?
1: Do you know who you're ghosting?
3: I mean, no one intentionally.
1: Really?
4: Have you gone on a lot of dates, Danica?
3: I mean, I've gone on a few here in the past couple months. But who is this regarding?
1: He says it's been a week since your date and you haven't talked to him at all.
3: Got it. Okay. We're talking about Jesse?
1: Yes, we are.
3: Okay.
1: Are you not ghosting him?
3: Okay. I feel like I didn't want to follow up with him because Jesse actually got one of my coworkers' numbers.
4: What?
3: And
1: like while on your date?
3: Yeah. And my coworker told me that they had exchanged numbers or something when she told me that when I met back up with her. So
1: wait, were you there or did you go somewhere like to the bathroom or something? And then he got her number?
3: I guess I went to the bathroom. Yeah. I went to the bathroom. I got a Coke, and I mean, I had no idea, obviously, that it happened until afterwards. And I just found it really funny because, I mean, he is so sweet. He's so great. And I really love the date, actually. But he didn't strike me as a boy, but.
4: Oh, that's so disappointing.
3: Yeah, I know. I was sad about it and disappointed. I liked him.
1: Did he talk to your coworker? Like, is he trying to get a date with her?
3: I don't know. I kind of just let it lie since then. So that's all I know is that a number was exchanged. I guess I could ask her. I just kind of wanted to move on from it.
1: You know, you could ask.
3: What?
1: Him. Because he's actually on the phone listening and wants to talk to you.
3: Oh. Hi, Jesse.
2: Hey, Danica.
3: Oh my God. So you heard all that.
2: This is what happened. Your coworker, when I was just watching the game, came up to me and put her number on a napkin and put it in my pocket. I threw it away before we even got back to our seats because I had no intention on calling her or even getting to know her because that's just disrespectful and that's not how I was raised. I was into you, and the reason I didn't bring it up is I don't really know your relationship with her. It would just seem like a catty thing for me to say or something that it's supposed to be like, oh, I'm so cool that your friend tried to hit on me and I didn't do it and I didn't want to virtue signal because I just think that's like an unattractive quality, which is why I didn't bring it up. It just wasn't part of my even thought process because that's just not the type of person I am.
3: Okay. So wait, let me get this straight. You're saying that she gave her number to you in the first place. Did you like do anything at all? Like to give her the idea that there was a chance?
2: No, I was just like even casually friendly. I don't know if you picked up on this, but, I'm a bit shy around new people and,
3: yeah, I noticed.
2: A general smile and like a friendly greeting is about the exchange of our conversation.
1: I was going to say, you didn't sound like when we were talking to you earlier, like somebody who would be hitting on everybody.
4: No.
1: You can barely hit on your date.
4: Jumbo. I feel like I have a lot of questions for your coworker, but wow.
3: Yeah. Wow. That's not the story that I got at all. That's really crazy. Wow. I'm actually like, I'm sorry that like happened to you and that like put us in such a weird situation.
1: How close of a friend is your coworker, Danica?
3: I mean, you know, we're not like best friends, but I mean, you know, I know that she does have a flirty personality and everything. So I just figured that she's getting hit on all the time. So I didn't think that like she was hitting on someone else's like date. That's just so weird.
4: It is weird.
1: Yeah.
4: I mean, you want to talk about girl code, but.
3: Yeah, exactly.
2: Honestly, she put her number on a paper, put it in my pocket, and it scared me a little bit. I jumped, you know.
1: Get your hand out of my pocket.
2: Yeah.
3: Oh, my gosh.
2: I checked if I still had my wallet. I was nervous.
1: Danica, would you like to go on another date with Jesse? We'll pay for it.
3: Oh, I somehow find you very, like, endearing. I believe you. You sound genuine. And, yeah, I'll give it another shot. And I'm definitely going to confront my coworkers. So. But thank you for telling me what happened.
4: Danica, if you need backup, Victoria and I are here.
3: Thanks, y'all.
2: Well, Danica, I'm excited to see you soon because I really did have a great time with you. And this time, let's avoid both of our coworkers and get to know more about each other.
3: Yeah, no coworkers this time. Promise.
2: Yay.
4: Oh.

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0: Hey, we see you sitting there at the light on Vestal Parkway. 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

0: 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From hotspots to food to fun to news you need now. Keep it going now. 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
1: We can all agree that not everybody knows where upstate New York actually begins. Hey, it's Allison Kay. And it seems like everybody has a different opinion about this, which is totally fine. Well, upstate New York is usually considered to be in the regions of the Capital Region, North Country, Mohawk Valley, Central New York, the Finger Lakes, Southern Tier, and yes, Western New York. While a lot of people believe that upstate New York begins after Poughkeepsie, we will all have to agree that we just have different perspectives, and simply, to each his own.
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Your code this hour is 624. That's 624. One last time, 624. All right, good luck. Keep listening. Another code's coming your way right

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So one of my favorite things to ask you, what's the weirdest thing you've seen while working at your job? 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
1: They say the holy water's watered down, and this town's lost its faith. Our colors will fade eventually, so if our time is running out, day after day, we'll make the mundane a masterpiece. Oh my, my, oh my, my love, I take one look at you, you're taking me out.

0: We're talking about weird things we've seen at work. 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
1: I work for the parking authority. I take care of the parking ramps.
0: Oh, okay. So you're not the one giving, like, tickets or anything, right?
1: No.
0: Okay.
1: No, we take care of the parking ramps.
0: All right, cool.
1: Now, I've caught people having from the stairwells and stuff like that, so.
0: Oh, my God.
1: Nothing shocks me no more.
0: So what do you do whenever you catch people doing that? Do you shoo them off or do you call someone?
1: Well, I try to shoo them off if I can, then I call the police and let them do it.
0: I don't know if I'd want to get involved in that. I'd just be like, all right, let the professionals handle this.
1: It's a lot of drunks.
0: Oh, yeah.
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1: Maybe Thailand?
0: Oh, she wants to go to Thailand. That sounds so much fun. All right, have our app downloaded. Your next chance to win 25 grand is coming up right at 12.

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You can't see me, but my hand is raised right now. Hit me up in the app. Tell me what you think of this one. It's trending from Taylor Swift, Patient Zero.

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2: It's true, New York State is an A-plus state for teachers. Hey, it's Allison Kay. Well, a recent Wallet Hub study ranks New York as the best state for teachers. New York State did excel in the academic and work environment category, also for the highest public school teacher salaries. New York State is also at the top in public school spending per student. Well, at least we know we received great education if we went to school in New York State. And any of the teachers out there, thank you for what you do.
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0: 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What did you think of Taylor Swift's new song, Patient Zero?
1: 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I think I liked it. It was a good song.
0: All right, we'll keep listening. We have more good songs coming up for Happy Hour and your next shot at winning 25K in less than 10 minutes.
2: Me not working hard. Yeah, right. 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Or better yet, go to Times Square.

it. Say, I got drive, I don't need a car. 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Fall off what? 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Called your bluff, better cite the source. 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

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It's Big Robin on today's big show. If you're a fan of the show Friends and you've always wanted to have a cup of coffee at the Central Perk Coffee Shop, that is an option now. We'll talk about it at 425.

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1: We are celebrating your lunch break with throwbacks, some roasts, some toast, and I feel like we should do a game. 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Why not? Hey, hit me up in the app if you want to do this. We'll get into it in 10 minutes. 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
1: We have a little free time on our lunch break, so I thought it might be fun to play a game. Okay, hi, who's this?
2: Connie.
1: All right, Connie, can you name this noise?
2: I have a couple, so.
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2: It's either somebody having a wet fart, it's either a squishy or like one of those fart cushions.
1: Oh my gosh, I like how your mind works, Connie. It is not either of those, but I see how you got there. It does sound very juicy.
2: Yeah, not for sure wet fart or like those dumpling squishies, because kids will like squeeze them and push it back in and then it farts out.
1: Okay, I get it. But it was a ketchup bottle, actually. But thank you for calling in. That was fun.
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1: I need some more. I need to get some of that off of you because I'm still drinking coffee and I'm not snapping out of it.
2: Right. 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
1: 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Just when

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1: We're wrapping up Appy Hour with a throwback from Jason Derulo. Do not put our app away, though. We're less than 10 minutes away from your next shot at putting $25,000 in your hand. Don't move. Yeah.

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chance to win it right now. $25,000 on the line. We've got a code for you. So open up your app and drop this in. It's 321. That's 321. One more time, your code this hour, 321. Good luck and keep listening. Another code's coming your way right at 2 o'clock.

What are going to be the top Halloween costumes we see this year in 2026? A lot of people are thinking about wearing hazmat suits and protective gear. They want to be the operatives in back rooms. All right, that's a choice. Hit me up in the app with what you think is going to be big this year, and I'll give you a list of all the predictions coming up in 10 minutes.

0: What do you think will be the big Halloween costumes this year for 2026? Hit me up in the app. Now, I have a few predictions. First one, K-pop Demon Hunters. And I don't really have any evidence other than the fact that every single child I pass on the street is wearing like a K-pop Demon Hunter shirt or backpack. It's huge. It is everywhere. Toy Story was also huge this year. It's honestly huge every year as far as Halloween costumes go. But the movie came out, so I have a feeling it's going to be even crazier. Taylor and Travis, that one is just year after year. What about Practical Magic? Should we be dressing up as witches, like black hats, trying to float off roofs with umbrellas? Maybe we shouldn't do that. Greek mythology, I think we're going to see a lot of that this year because of the movie The Odyssey. So some maybe Athenas and Odysseus, Zeus, I don't know. I haven't seen the movie yet. It's 3 hours long. My attention span just won't let it happen. A lot of people might be dressed up as Nikki from Obsession. Bad Bunny's Super Bowl bushes could be a thing. And Dolly Parton, of course, to honor the late, great Dolly Parton. You might see some of those running around. Hey, well, who do you think or what costume do you think is going to be huge this year? You should hit me up in the app.
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I'm going to give you some bad news. Okay. Miley Cyrus's Hollywood Bowl shows are sold out. But we have your chance to win a trip to LA to go see her at one of them. So just have our app downloaded, because the more you listen through the app, the better your chances are of winning.

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a trending track from Ariana Grande now to help you get through your work day. Something else that might help. How about just a ton of music? We have a music marathon coming up right at 3 o'clock. So if you want to hear song after song after song, you should keep listening, okay?

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2: It's true, New York State is an A-plus state for teachers. Hey, it's Allison Kay. Well, a recent Wallet Hub study ranks New York as the best state for teachers. New York State did excel in the academic and work environment category, also for the highest public school teacher salaries. New York State is also at the top in public school spending per student. Well, at least we know we received great education if we went to school in New York State. And any of the teachers out there, thank you for what you do.
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0: much for me, and I can only be appreciative every single day for just having them in my life.
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2: 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Our colors will fade eventually, so if our time is running out, day after day, we'll make the mundane a masterpiece. Oh my, oh my love, I take one look at you, you're taking me up.

0: have you ever seen anything weird at work?
1: Well, I go in people's houses, so a lot of just interesting living situations, I would say, but yeah.
0: Yeah, you know, it's never normal going into somebody else's house. You always find at least one thing that's just completely strange, I've noticed.
1: Yeah. So just like lots of animals and
0: yeah.
1: That's okay. But yeah,
0: just yeah, there's a lot of hoarding situations around here, I've noticed. And some people do hoard animals. And I'm like, ooh, it's a strong smell that hits you when you walk in. You know, I went to someone's house recently into their garage and they had a sofa, a couch, and they had put it on wheels, like on a board with wheels so they could roll it around the garage. It's their garage couch. They're very proud of it.
1: Oh.
0: I'm like, that's interesting.
1: Idea, but yeah, interesting. I've never seen that before.
0: Yeah, now I'm giving everyone ideas. They're all going to have wheelie couches in their garage.
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do you ever think to yourself, like, man, I would be such a nicer, more easygoing person if I weren't in debt? I need that off my plate. We've got something coming up for you right at 3 o'clock. 25 grand could be in your hand. 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

loser. This is trending from Tame Impala. I wasn't calling you a loser. Just clear things up there. Something you might want to win. How about a trip to see Miley Cyrus in LA at the Hollywood Bowl? Those shows are sold out, by the way. 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
2: 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In New York State, this pass covers vehicle entry fees at state parks as long as a fourth grader is present in the car. The best part is this pass is valid through August 31st, 2027. And yes, it can be used at most historic sites, covering the house tour fees for the fourth grader and up to three adults. It's the Every Kid Outdoors program if you want to check it out.
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my name's Andy, leaving you for the day. But guess what? Here in less than 10 minutes, we're kicking off our music marathon, a way to kind of wind down your workday and just zone out. 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

to win some cash. Are you ready? 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It is 841. 841. Enter 841 right now on our app. You have a chance to win $25,000. Hang on. Another code's coming up here just after 4:00.

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Wednesday on the Jubal Show, a brand new Call of Booty. 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

We are not stopping here as we get you through your workday. It's a 3 p.m. music marathon going on right now. Another chance for you to win some money, too. 25 grand in your hand. Another code drops just after 4.

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It's a 3 p.m. music marathon. We are just getting you through the rest of your workday. 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

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Completely sold out show. 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Showbiz pop quiz coming up here. And what food does Napoleon Dynamite keep in his pocket? That's the first question today. We'll get to it in 10.

0: $25,000 in your hand, another chance for you to win. Coming up here just after 5. What's up? My name is Lenny. We're going to play the Showbiz Pop Quiz now. I'll give you 5 pop culture questions. And, well, who do we got? What's your name?
1: Dora.
0: Okay, question 1. What food does Napoleon Dynamite famously keep in his pocket?
1: Some type of candy?
0: No, it's not candy. It's tots, tater tots. All right, question 2. In Harry Potter, what piece of clothing frees Dobby?
1: A sock.
0: Yes, you're right. Back on track. Question 3. In Dirty Dancing, what does Johnny famously say nobody puts in a corner?
1: Baby.
0: All right, question 4. Lionel Richie's daughter became a reality show star. What's her name?
1: Cool.
0: Pretty good. 3 out of 4. Here's your 5th and final question. All right, question 5. In Hey Arnold, what is the shape of Arnold's head?
1: A football.
0: Oh, that was really good. 4 out of 5. Nice job, Nora. We'll be back tomorrow to play the Showbiz Pop Quiz again at 4:20.
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1: Stella Lefty, when she realized she might be onto something with her song Boston.
2: 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Like it was something that I had written and posted on TikTok. 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But I was like singing it each night, and as the tour was progressing, more and more people were knowing the lyrics to the song. And so that's when I felt like something crazy was happening because people were just singing it back with me.
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You got like a work from home situation, 25 grand in your hand, it might help you redo that home office or creative space or whatever you do while you're at work. A chance for you to win $25,000 coming up here just after 5.

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Wednesday on the Jubal Show, a brand new Call of Booty. 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I can't

You got our app downloaded. Keep listening because we're going to give you a chance to go see Miley Cyrus at the completely sold out Hollywood Bowl show. Okay. And would you be on time or late? That's what I'm asking for a friend. What are you? Always late or always on time? We'll get to it next.

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0: Another chance for you to win some cash happening tomorrow morning. 25 grand in your hand. Another code drops just after 8. Don't be late. Now, I'm going to be honest with you. I am perpetually late, like, for everything, like, all the time. I prefer to call it, like, fashionably late. That's how I like to do it. How about you there, Lori?
1: I'm late.
0: I felt like you were trying to say you're on time, but you were just like, you know what, I might as well just admit it.
1: Yeah, I'm late.
0: Do like your family and friends always just like, they just know at this point, they're just like, Lori will be here.
1: Yep, she'll show up when she gets here.
0: And do you mind? Does that bug you? I can tell you, like, I know certain people are always late, but it really bugs them that they're late, but they never ever change the fact that they're late. No. I mean, does it bug you that you're late?
1: At this point, I'm like, I don't care. I'm late. It is what it is. I say I'm going to be late to my own funeral, too. So
0: late or on time for get-togethers and functions. How about you? We want to hear from you. Let me know now on our app.
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1: They say the holy water's watered down, and this town's lost its faith. Our colors will fade eventually, so if our time is running out, day after day, we'll make the mundane a masterpiece. Oh my, my, oh my, my love, I take one look at you, you're taking me out.

0: 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Sweet Lenny Smash.
1: Taking it back to 2009 and the album The Blueprint 3. Believe it or not, before Alicia Keys was on this,

If you want to go see Tame Impala, you're going to have to pack your bags. Bunch of dates in Australia and Europe. Nothing right now for the U.S. Trending track from Tame Impala. It's Loser.

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2: We can all agree that not everybody knows where upstate New York actually begins. Hey, it's Allison Kay. And it seems like everybody has a different opinion about this, which is totally fine. Well, upstate New York is usually considered to be in the regions of the Capital Region, North Country, Mohawk Valley, Central New York, the Finger Lakes, Southern Tier, and yes, Western New York. While a lot of people believe that upstate New York begins after Poughkeepsie, we will all have to agree that we just have different perspectives, and simply, to each his own.
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your hand comes back here tomorrow morning just after 8. Make sure you have our app downloaded and be ready for that 3-digit code and your chance to win. Asking you today and asking for a friend, because I know I'm always late. I'm late for everything. I don't think I've ever been on time for a thing in the world. Now I'm asking you, are you late for get-togethers or are you early on time? Do you show up like you just not show up at all? We'll get to your answers coming up here in 10.

0: Well, if you're listening to us on our app, keep doing so. Every 15 minutes you check in, you have a chance to go see Miley Cyrus at her sold-out show at the Hollywood Bowl. What's up? My name is Sweet Lenny. Now, if you're going to go to that show, you're going to be on time. You're going to be early. You're going to be late like I am for everything. Like, no show at all. I mean, that happens at a lot of get-togethers, and that's what we're asking. What do you do? Are you on time?
1: On time.
0: Is that something you picked up, like, at an early age, or did you just get better at it as you got older?
1: No, I'm pretty precise.
0: Oh, okay. I mean, I wish I was. I mean, I feel like it's only gotten worse as I've gotten older, or I'm like, I just put it off until, like, the very end, and I show up. Want to know from you, are you on time, early, or what, when it comes to get-togethers and functions? Let me know now on our app.
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you heard this? Ryan Murphy from American Horror Story said that Ariana Grande was supposed to reprise a role from Scream Queens for season 13 of the show. Didn't happen. Trending track, though, from Ariana Grande now. Here is Petal.

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2: It's true, New York State is an A-plus state for teachers. Hey, it's Allison Kay. Well, a recent WalletHub study ranks New York as the best state for teachers. New York State did excel in the academic and work environment category, also for the highest public school teacher salaries. New York State is also at the top in public school spending per student. Well, at least we know we received great education if we went to school in New York State. And any of the teachers out there, thank you for what you do.
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0: Hey.
2: What's your name?
0: I'm recording with Lauren. What are you doing?
2: Oh, calling you to ask you. You need to reach out to Billy and tell him I'm so sorry to hear about Dolly.
0: Okay. I will personally reach out to Billy Ray Cyrus and tell him mom is, it's funny because I'm actually recording this right now. And so I will send him this recording.
2: Oh, are you?
0: Yeah. Okay. All right.
2: I'm sorry.
0: All right. I love you.
3: Okay. I love that when breaking news happens, our parents always think that we know exactly what's going on and who to get in contact with and that we're personal friends with all the friends and family. What is that?
0: I'm going to text Billy Ray Cyrus right now with Miley on the same thing and just be like, guys, my mom says she's so sorry. It's really kind of cute and silly at the same time.

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1: 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Like, you're literally just sitting in between all these mountains. 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
1: Oh my God. Okay. I moved into a new apartment and there's this lemon tree that's outside and it's just throwing lemons down. Like, oh my God. I have never seen more lemons bloom from this thing. Lauren, you're gardening, right? Isn't that what you've been gardening?
2: Okay. I have been, but nothing really bloomed at my house. Like, I'm not a good gardener. I just tried really hard to get some zucchinis this summer. It didn't work out very well. You have lemons? Are you making lemonade? Lemon meringue pies? What kind of lemon options you got over there other than a sour attitude sometimes?
1: I'm mostly just walking by and going, hey girl, look at you. And that's it. That's all I
2: get you a lemon squeezy, baby.
1: I have this thing, once it drops, it's like the bugs on the ground, right? What are the bugs inside?
2: No. Go pick up that lemon and give it a squeeze. Use that as a metaphor for your life. Try it out.
1: Maybe I'll squeeze it in my eye. I'll feel something.

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1: 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Every 15 minutes that you're streaming, you'll get a new entry. And it's the Hollywood Bowl, Lauren. It is the most gorgeous venue you've ever been to. You're like in a valley. Like you're literally just sitting in between all these mountains, and then there's not a bad seat in the house.
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0: Lauren Snap Pop Crush Nights here with Donnie Meacham. And I always like to be able to shout out my friends. Ooh. And I've got a friend who earlier this year, she decided that she wanted to get into the dahlia business, which is like a big flower and it blooms. Yes. And it's absolutely gorgeous.
1: Like the black dahlia.
0: There's a lot of work that goes into too these much. Dahlias, but she just won her local dahlia competition. So it's like, I guess, a regional thing there.
1: Yeah.
0: And she just took first place for these beautiful flowers. And I'm going to be honest, there's a purple dahlia that like I'm obsessed with now and I didn't even know it existed.
1: Amazing.
0: So I didn't think I was a flower person, but now I'm really getting into it. I'm basically a botanist. What's your favorite flower?
2: Cauliflower?
0: Okay.
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